I and I to everyone. Got to help, but we got to help, yeah. There's no need to cry, yeah. Got to help, but we got to help, yeah.

0: 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Jetzt auch auf DAB+.
1: In this town's lost its faith, our colors will fade eventually. So if our time is running out,

Yeah, man, a Jaline really, them for know when Square Moses said Jaline, we mean Jaline. And when you call, is John the line all the time. I know we always in a love, we ain't a crime. So clear up your soul and your mind. Jaline, turn you up loud.